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2: 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You know me say, King Elfin Queen Omega, mother and father for Iration. Sizzla Kalanje, blessed love.

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Round about here, we'd like to ask a member of the public.

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1: 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You know, see, we are going to win. We should be last spin, no man.

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I'm gonna get deep down in this connection. 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And when I met down on your starter, and your father would give me a fuck.

Good night, haters, sweet dreams, troller. 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Here's a little tune for you to calm your nerves down. I'm sorry you had a bad day at work. It doesn't mean you have to spit on this world. I accept we can't like or approve everything. I accept we're allowed to express our feelings. But you got lost on internet, abandoned in the matrix. Ask Trinity how she deals with her stolen nude pics. How she looks at herself after you ruin her integrity. Ask your girl how she feel. Oh, sorry you ain't got none. So how do you sleep with a lack of affection? How can you be loved if you can't help yourself? What kind of words can hold your attention? Make you stop shitting around, hating everything. This might sound a bit cheesy, so take it easy, sweetie. Here's a gift from the band. A ticket for the land of the rainbows and unicorns.

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You talk behind our back, well, actually you're only top and whack. 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Give you a lesson, words and rhymes, a song is a song, there's nothing wrong. 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

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Yes, indeed.

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Yeah, okay then. Yeah, okay then. Yeah, well, I got my heart back together, and everybody all right? It's all right. Thanks a lot, then. Bye. Take it easy, then. See y'all later. Merry Christmas. Yeah, same thing. Bye-bye. Just have me and my guitar now.

The dread commandment of Jah gave it to his son through the inspirations of his imperial majesty, Selassie Farai.

God, mighty God, ever living God. Earth's rightful ruler, I will tell you, say, thou shalt have no other God but I and I. Then he went forward to commandment number two. Thou shalt not make unto I and I no false image or anything that is in Zion or in Ethiopia land, land so grand, separate you from Babylon. Then he stepped forward to commandment number three and said,

I'm through the third and the fourth generation of them I hit. I tell you, yeah. Commandment number four says, thou shalt serve the barber and grow thy locks itinerantly. Commandment number five.

Yeah. And the weak God stood far and trembled, 'cause they were afraid of the lightning and the thunder. And the dreadlocks say, fear not, for Jah is here to prove thee, and his fear must be before your faces.